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We're going to be digging deep into our Jotown music library, looking for those songs that make you say, wowza. And then we're going to play them all day long on Wednesday. It's Wowza Wednesday on Jotown 107.5.

0: 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Jotown 107.5. A classic from Tina Turner. Now, she actually won 3 Grammy Awards for that song. And if you've seen the video, you know Tina's got the big spiky hairdo, denim jacket on, walking around downtown New York. Well, look carefully. You blink and you'll miss it. But there's a young cameo from Samuel L. Jackson just kind of walking down the street. Coming up next, we've got Men at Work, Fleetwood Mac, and that weather forecast.
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2: We have a strong system sweeping in our direction. Now, dry weather as the night goes on, a low mid to upper 60s, but through Tuesday afternoon into Tuesday night, we have a ramping up of showers and thunderstorms here, and some of the storms may become severe. Something to monitor closely. Locally heavier rainfall, too, and our Tuesday high upper 80s. I'm meteorologist Jennifer Naramore.
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1: From 1985, all the way from Manchester, England. That was The Outfield and Your Love. Now, The Outfield, even though they grew up in England, they have a love for baseball there. Their first band name was the Baseball Boys. And then when they moved to the U.S., they decided, it's a little too close there. Maybe we'll just go with The Outfield. And so, yeah, they kind of stuck with that baseball theme throughout their career. Up next, Tom Petty and Cher.
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Oh, if we could turn back time, what would you do? 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

0: Jotown 107.5, 80s, 90s, and more. Little dance music from Daft Punk. And before that, Cher, if I could turn back time. Well, Cher, you know, she had such a big life. It still continues to be a big life. So she decided to put out her memoir, right? But because she's had such a big life, she has to do it in two parts. Now, the first part is already out, but the second part comes out this coming spring. April 20th is when they're going to release part two of her memoir. It's supposed to be 480 pages. The first one was huge as well. Now, the second part is going to cover more of her after the comeback, focusing more like on her work in the movies, winning an Academy Award, and then, you know, up till like present. So if you want to pre-order that book, do it now. And if you haven't read the first one, well, it is out in hardback and paperback, and you can get it as an e-reader, all those things, even an audiobook if you don't want to bother reading. Coming up next, we've got the Rolling Stones and Rod Stewart.
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Jotown 107.5. Well, good evening, everybody. I'm Chris Taylor. Thanks for hanging out with me tonight. So coming up, we've got Chicago and Madonna. Madonna just celebrated, well, kind of a good big birthday over the weekend, turned 68. Here's the Eurythmics.

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We're so St. Joe, we remember when Lake Contrary had water in it. 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
1: A classic from Tears for Fears. Well, Tears for Fears co-founder Roland Orzabal, he released his memoir. It's called Welcome to Your Life, Love, Death, and Tears for Fears. It just came out a couple weeks ago, and it's available now in hardback. And he kind of goes through everything. Now, what's interesting is he's very into astrology. So he kind of uses that as a narrative device and kind of maps out his career and his personal tragedies against his astrological chart. And he talks about the band forming in Bath, England, their rise to fame, and then also kind of the breakdown of the band and, you know, then their eventual reconciliation. Also talks a lot about his personal life as well. So you can pick that book up now. It's called Welcome to Your Life, Love, Death, and Tears for Fears. Up next, we're going to hear from Bon Jovi, Heart, and get an update on that weather forecast.
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3: We have a strong system sweeping in our direction. Now, dry weather as the night goes on, a low mid to upper 60s, but through Tuesday afternoon into Tuesday night, we have a ramping up of showers and thunderstorms here, and some of the storms may become severe. Something to monitor closely. Locally heavier rainfall, too, and our Tuesday high upper 80s. I'm meteorologist Jennifer Naramore.
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Classic from Jody Watley, and before that we heard from Heart with What About Now. Now, lead singer Ann Wilson, she is currently, well, she's out on tour, but it's not a singing tour. She is out on tour with her new documentary called In My Voice, and it really focuses on her.

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Well, good evening, everybody. I'm Chris Taylor. Thanks for hanging out with me tonight. We're going back to 1984. Here's Prince, When Doves Cry.

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1: From 1977, a classic from the Bee Gees and Stayin' Alive. Now, there is a Bee Gee biopic in the works, but it's kind of, I don't know, not really on hold, but it's been delayed, I guess, a little bit. So Paramount Pictures, they're going to release the Bee Gee documentary, but, you know, they're doing the whole merger thing, and so that kind of messed everything up. But Ridley Scott, famous director, he is going to direct it, and yeah, it's going to have a lot of archival footage, never before seen interviews. They're using all that as the basis for the biopic. Now, I don't know if they're going to weave it in there, but we haven't heard anything about casting or anything yet. But Ridley Scott's involved, so that should be pretty amazing whenever it happens. We've got Journey and Berlin up next.
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Jotown 107.5. Good evening, everybody. I'm Chris Taylor. Thanks for hanging out with me tonight. Here's a classic from Pink Floyd.

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0: Joetown 107.5, 80s, 90s, and more. From 1982, that is Michael Jackson and Thriller. Now, when they were working on that album, the working title for the album was originally called Midnight Man. Yeah, and the song, the Thriller song, that was actually going under the name Starlight. But the songwriter kind of changed things around and thought Thriller would be more marketable. And, well, he was right. It became like the biggest album of 1982. And you know what? If you want to find one of those original Thriller albums, well, go to your local thrift store. It may just be there. Today is National Thrift Store Day. Now, right now, the thrift stores, they're all closed. Maybe you can journey out this weekend because thrift stores, you know, you can always find good stuff, right? Good vintage clothing, maybe some cookware that people didn't realize they were getting rid of something really valuable. But right now, I guess the real trending thing to do at thrift stores is to pick up old CDs. Yeah, there's a lot of stuff that's not on streaming services, and old CDs and old vinyl, that's the only way you're going to get those songs. And vintage video games. Yeah, if you still have a player that plays those video games, those are really popular right now. And some people are going back to DVDs. Those are popular at thrift stores right now because, you know, sometimes you just want to watch a movie. And some of those older movies or some of those ones that weren't big box office hits, they're not always on the streaming services. And when you want to watch that movie, by golly, you want to watch that movie. So you just pop it in the old DVD like we used to do, right? So happy thrifting this weekend. And coming up next, Whitesnake, ABBA, and the weather forecast.
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2: We have a strong system sweeping in our direction. Now, dry weather as the night goes on, a low mid to upper 60s, but through Tuesday afternoon into Tuesday night, we have a ramping up of showers and thunderstorms here, and some of the storms may become severe. Something to monitor closely. Locally heavier rainfall, too, in our Tuesday high, upper 80s. I'm meteorologist Jennifer Naramore.
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We're so St. Joe, we remember when you got two newspapers every day. 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

0: 80s, 90s, and more. Jotown 107.5. Classic from Alphaville. And for that, little disco music from ABBA. Kind of their signature song, I would think. It's called Dancing Queen. Came out in 1976. Now, before it was Dancing Queen, the working title of the song was Boogaloo. Yeah, it was going to be all cool like that, but it later changed to Dancing Queen and, of course, went on to be a big hit. It was ABBA's only number one hit here in the U.S. Up next, we've got the Scorpions and John Mellencamp.
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Rockin' the Joe, Joetown 107.5. Well, good evening, everybody. I'm Chris Taylor. We've got a classic here from John Mellencamp. Now, he's currently out on tour, and of course, he's going to be part of Farm Aid this year. He actually formed that whole organization long, long ago, back in the 80s. They're going to be in Virginia Beach, September 26th. And if you're not going to the show, well, you can live stream it off of their website,

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Classic from Tears for Fears. Now, Roland, the co-founder of Tears for Fears, he's got a new memoir out. It just came out a few days ago.

0: go. It's called Welcome to Your Life, Love, Death, and Tears for Fears. And so Welcome to Your Life, of course, one of their popular songs. The love part, well, he talks about falling in love with his wife and, unfortunately, her death, and then finding love again with his second wife. And the tears, well, the Tears for Fears, you know, forming of the band, and then, you know, kind of the breaking up of the band, but then the reconciliation. So it's out now. It's in hardback. It's a good read. If you're looking for like a good, you know, late summer read, I say go for it. It's available also in ebook and audiobook. So yeah, what are you waiting for? Get it now. Now the audiobook, it's actually read by Roland himself, so it's him telling you the story. Coming up next, we've got the birthday girl, Madonna, and also Def Leppard.
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We're so St. Joe, we remember when there was only one car wash on the belt. 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

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Good evening, everybody. Oh, we've made it almost through our Monday. It's always rough coming off a weekend, isn't it? Here's a little REO.

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Join us every Wednesday. We're going to be digging deep into our Joetown music library, looking for those songs that make you say, wowza. And then we're going to play them all day long on Wednesday. It's Wowza Wednesday on Joetown 107.5.

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0: 80s, 90s, and more. Jotown 107.5. Straight out of the 90s, that is Nirvana. Well, good evening, everybody. I'm Chris Taylor. Thanks for hanging out with me tonight. So over the weekend was the big D23, I guess, convention festival. Yeah, for all you Disney people, you know, it's every year they have it and they talk all about everything Disney. So what's going on in theme parks, the new attractions, the new movies, lots of stars were there, including Romy and Michelle. Yeah, Lisa Kudrow and Mira Sorvino. They were both there kind of playing their Romy and Michelle characters. Now, the first movie, you might remember, came out in the 90s, 1997. And it was all about Romy and Michelle going back to their high school reunion. Now, if you haven't watched it in a while, you can stream it on Disney Plus or on Hulu. And they're getting back together for a second movie. It's supposed to come out sometime next year, and it's going to stream on Hulu, but it's all about Romy and Michelle. Well, they've grown up. Time has passed, and they've got some new boyfriends, and they're going to a former high school classmate's wedding. So all that kind of fun stuff ensues. So look for that, well, next year sometime, but they're working on it right now. Coming up next, we've got Rick Astley and Cyndi Lauper, plus that weather forecast.
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2: We have a strong system sweeping in our direction. Now, dry weather as the night goes on, a low mid to upper 60s, but through Tuesday afternoon into Tuesday night, we have a ramping up of showers and thunderstorms here, and some of the storms may become severe. Something to monitor closely. Locally heavier rainfall, too, in our Tuesday high, upper 80s. I'm meteorologist Jennifer Naramore.
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1: From 1983, that is Men at Work and Down Under. Now, that's kind of a patriotic song about their native Australia, but it's also a protest song. Yeah, Colin Hay wrote that as a warning about plundering and overdevelopment of Australia by a greedy corporate interest. He's like, you know what? Leave the country alone. So it's kind of a rebel, protest song and patriotic at the same time. Now, coming up next, we've got Guns N' Roses, also Belinda Carlisle.
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0: 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Classic from Tom Petty, and before that, some solo music from Belinda Carlisle. Happy birthday to Belinda. Over the weekend, turned 67. Now, Belinda's actually a California girl. Yeah, she grew up in California, and her first band was not the Go-Go's. She was actually in a punk rock band called the Germs, and her pseudonym was Dee Dee Style. She went by Dee Dee Style, and she actually played the drums in that punk rock band. So that later on, she, moved up front when she formed the Go-Go's. Coming up next, we've got Prince and Elton John.
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1: A classic from No Doubt. Now, in May and June, No Doubt, they did their little residency at the Sphere in Las Vegas. And supposedly that went really well. Everybody got along really well. They were happy to play together. So there are rumors that they're going to be throwing out some more dates soon. I will keep my eye on that and let you know. Coming up next, Matthew Wilder and George Michael.
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3: We have a strong system sweeping in our direction. Now, dry weather as the night goes on, a low mid to upper 60s, but through Tuesday afternoon into Tuesday night, we have a ramping up of showers and thunderstorms here, and some of the storms may become severe. Something to monitor closely. Locally heavier rainfall, too, and our Tuesday high, upper 80s. I'm meteorologist Jennifer Naramore.
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That is Survivor and their classic hit, Eye of the Tiger. Now, everybody calls that like the Rocky theme song because it was used in Rocky III. Well, speaking of Rocky, there is a new, they're calling it a biopic drama. So it's about the making of Rocky. It's kind of Sylvester Stallone's story. So the movie, you know, first originated in the 70s, and Sylvester Stallone actually wrote the script, but the studios, they only wanted the script. They didn't want him. He wanted to star in it. They said, nah, nobody knows you. We'll find somebody else. And he said, no, you can't have the script unless I'm in it. And so he stuck to his guns. And the rest, of course, is history. Now, the biopic is called I Play Rocky, and it's coming out sometime in November. Lionel Richie and Tom Petty.

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Well, good evening, everybody. Are you a Lionel Richie fan? Well, good news. He is out touring. He's going to make one stop here in our area. St. Louis, August 29th. 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

0: 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Jotown 107.5. Classic from Tom Petty. Well, good evening, everybody. I'm Chris Taylor. Thanks so much for hanging out with me tonight. That is going to wrap it up for me, but you know what? I'm going to be back here tomorrow night at 7, so I sure hope you can join me. Now, if you're staying up, good news. We've got Kenny Loggins and Billy Idol coming up next. Have a great night, everybody.
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1: We have a strong system sweeping in our direction. Now, dry weather as the night goes on, a low mid to upper 60s, but through Tuesday afternoon into Tuesday night, we have a ramping up of showers and thunderstorms here, and some of the storms may become severe. Something to monitor closely. Locally heavier rainfall, too, in our Tuesday high upper 80s. I'm meteorologist Jennifer Naramore.
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1: We have a strong system sweeping in our direction. Now, dry weather as the night goes on, a low mid to upper 60s, but through Tuesday afternoon into Tuesday night, we have a ramping up of showers and thunderstorms here, and some of the storms may become severe. Something to monitor closely. Locally, heavier rainfall, too, and our Tuesday high, upper 80s. I'm meteorologist Jennifer Naramore.
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1: We have a strong system sweeping in our direction. Now, dry weather as the night goes on, a low mid to upper 60s, but through Tuesday afternoon into Tuesday night, we have a ramping up of showers and thunderstorms here, and some of the storms may become severe. Something to monitor closely. Locally heavier rainfall, too, in our Tuesday high, upper 80s. I'm meteorologist Jennifer Naramore.
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1: We have a strong system sweeping in our direction. Now, dry weather as the night goes on, a low mid to upper 60s, but through Tuesday afternoon into Tuesday night, we have a ramping up of showers and thunderstorms here, and some of the storms may become severe.

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1: We have a strong system sweeping in our direction. Now, dry weather as the night goes on, a low mid to upper 60s, but through Tuesday afternoon into Tuesday night, we have a ramping up of showers and thunderstorms here, and some of the storms may become severe. Something to monitor closely. Locally heavier rainfall, too, and our Tuesday high upper 80s. I'm meteorologist Jennifer Naramore.
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1: It's time for today's top tweets from around the Twitterverse. 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
3: Scattered showers and a few thunderstorms this morning. Rain chances increasing as we go into the afternoon with a high temperature 87. Showers and thunderstorms off and on into this evening and overnight till low 68. Rain off and on early Wednesday. Tomorrow afternoon's high 83. More storms into Wednesday night. I'm meteorologist Dan Holliday.
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1: It's time for a science fun fact. 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

0: 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Be listening Saturday night, 7 o'clock. We're playing nothing but music from the 70s all night long. 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Did you know? According to health experts, if you gargle 3 times a day, you reduce your chance of getting a cold by 40%. Did you know 2 out of 5 people regret getting a tattoo? Did you know, according to a recent survey, liver is the most hated food? Number 2 is lima beans.
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3: Scattered showers and a few thunderstorms this morning. Rain chances increasing as we go into the afternoon with a high temperature 87. Showers and thunderstorms off and on into this evening and

0: evening and overnight, Charlo 68. Rain off and on early Wednesday. Tomorrow afternoon's high 83. More storms into Wednesday night. I'm meteorologist Dan Holliday.
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0: 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Gonna play Cher, gonna play Survivor coming up next. It's time for today's headlines. To celebrate Pokemon's 30th anniversary, Krispy Kreme is offering 6 new donuts that feature different Pokemon, like Pikachu. Japan going to launch an unmanned explorer that will stay in Mars's orbit for about 3 years and will attempt to land on one of the moons of Mars. Researchers in Finland have discovered a mushroom-based fabric strong enough for handbags that could eventually serve as an alternative to leather. Pretty soon, celebrities on the red carpet are saying, no, it's not Prada, it's Portobello. Today's headlines.
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0: 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It's 6:49. I can still see her on that ship. Wow. We're going to get news from stjoepost.com coming up. The story is wacky but true. An 18-year-old kid in Louisiana, John Jordan, arrested last week after stealing from a Circle K convenience store. Walked out with a fountain drink and several snacks, including mini donuts and honey buns and pound cake, valued at $19. Store clerk called the police. By the time they showed up, he was nowhere to be found. And then he came back for some reason. He returned to the scene while police were still there. He was arrested. He was also wanted on a previous burglary at an Elks Lodge. That is wacky, but true.
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2: 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St. Joseph City Council rejected a Citizens Data Center Advisory Committee 6-3. The panel would have advised the Planning and Zoning Commission and Council. Some members said existing committees suffice. Residents backed it, demanding informed decisions and community protection, frustrated by limited input. Buchanan County Kids is gearing up for an August 29 fundraiser at River Bluff Brewing and Parkway Distillery, pickleball tournament, plus a freewill donation concert. 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

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But we're going to get rain tonight and maybe some heavy rain, some wind, some storms this evening. Tomorrow, 82. We're in the 80s all the way through the weekend. 70 in Jotown right now.

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It's time to play Name That Tune. Now, this is just for fun. There's no prizes. There's no money. You don't win anything. It's not a competition. It's a demonstration. It's an exhibition. Just play along at home. Okay? Play with yourself. Here's today's Name That Tune. It's really fast. It's really easy. Like my college girlfriend. Here's today's Name That Tune. What that is, right? You figure it out. I'll play it for you next on Joetown 107.5.

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0: 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Tomorrow is Wowza Wednesday. I took a little sneak peek. Man, there's some good stuff. Every Wednesday, we go deep into our music library looking for songs that make you say, wowza, songs we don't play very often. You haven't heard them in a while. We play them all day long on Wowza Wednesdays tomorrow on Jotel 107.5. We've got Krabby Carl on the phone with today's It's Your Bitch.
1: I'm new to St. Joe, so I gotta ask. 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Could someone please tell me, do I gotta put a license plate on my car to drive in St. Joe?
0: There he goes, Krabby Carl with It's Your Bitch.
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3: Scattered showers and a few thunderstorms this morning. Rain chances increasing as we go into the afternoon with a high temperature 87. Showers and thunderstorms off and on into this evening and overnight, low 68. Rain off and on early Wednesday. Tomorrow afternoon's high 83. More storms into Wednesday night. I'm meteorologist Dan Holliday.
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Gonna play Eddie Money. I'll play music from The Whispers coming up. Put your phones away. It's time for the kids' joke of the day. Kids, it's a joke just for you. Listen close, pay attention, remember this joke, tell all your friends. They're gonna love it. Here we go. Hey kids, my wife keeps asking me to go to an escape room with her.

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0: 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At 7:51, we'll get news from stjoepost.com coming up next. Hey, check it out. Check it out. We like to call this check it out. Stuff we found on the internet. Check it out. In Major League Baseball, 33 players have hit home runs in their very first at-bat. Most recently, a guy from the Cardinals hit a home run in his first three. That's crazy. Check it out. Now that engines are quieter, a lot of companies, including Ford and BMW and Volkswagen, are adding fake engine noise to cars. Check it out. One of the sperm whale's main defense mechanisms is pooping. They release so much, it's hard to see through the water with all the poop. Huh. Check it out.
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Thanks for listening at work. 8:06, chance of storms today, 85. We're going to have some storms tonight. Could be, like, really, really windy. Some rain tonight. Tomorrow, 82. We'll be in the 80s all the way through the weekend.

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0: 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I don't know about you, but I could use some good news. A 46-year-old woman, Angela Fuller, is in the news. She just came back to the sport of gymnastics after being away for 3 decades. Now she's winning adult events. Apparently, adult gymnastics is growing rapidly, and participation has doubled in the last year. She even competed on American Ninja Warrior, too. That's cool. It's good news.
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2: Scattered showers and a few thunderstorms this morning. Rain chances increasing as we go into the afternoon with a high temperature 87. Showers and thunderstorms off and on into this evening.

0: evening and overnight, Charlo 68. Rain off and on early Wednesday. Tomorrow afternoon's high 83. More storms into Wednesday night. I'm meteorologist Dan Holliday.
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0: 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Hi, it's Greg. Gonna play Hall & Oates. I'll play Michael Jackson. I've got Steve Winwood coming up next. It's time for Hollywood Trash. Minnie Driver says she's grateful to be alive after being involved in a really bad car accident in France. The latest Spider-Man movie starring Tom Holland has passed $2 billion at the box office after three weekends. Harrison Ford putting on Indiana Jones's fedora again at 84, this time serving as a model for a new animatronic attraction coming to Disney World. Whew. Good it's not real, man. I don't think he can outrun that boulder anymore. That's your Hollywood Trash.
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If you ask me, that is pretty ballsy for a character who doesn't have

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3: 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Opponents say existing committees suffice. Residents voice frustration, pressing protection, and a clearer response to community input. Buchanan County Kids is gearing up for an August 29th fundraiser at River Bluff Brewing and Parkway Distillery.

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Jotown 107.5. It's a Greg Lynn radio show. Thanks for listening at work. It's a little bit after 9. Rain coming in tonight. We're going to be in the 80s. Looks like all week. Originally, they were saying 70s, now 80s. I'm getting kind of tired of that. Going to play A Flock of Seagulls. I've got Guns N' Roses next on Jotown 107.5.

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0: 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It's time for a science fun fact. It was on this day in 1868, Pierre Janssen discovered helium in the solar spectrum during an eclipse. He made the announcement in a really high, funny voice.
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2: Some areas of showers and thunderstorms rolling our way for the next few hours. We'll see some breaks of the overcast, too. It's going to be warm and sticky, the high near 85. More rounds of showers with thunderstorms for tonight. We'll see that kicking in early on Wednesday. A strong to severe storm may form. Heavy rainfall, too. The overnight low, upper 60s. I'm meteorologist Jennifer Naramore.
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0: 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I got music from Crowded House coming up. Hey, did you hear this? Hey, you guys! Did you hear this? A father and son found a megalodon tooth while walking along a New Jersey beach. See, I heard fossils and New Jersey beach and just assumed they were doing another season of Jersey Shore.
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Preseason football in full swing, which means the Dallas Cowboys have already been eliminated in the first round of the playoffs.

0: 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Thank you for listening. I appreciate it. It does mean a lot to me. My main man, Manny, is coming up next. Did you know? According to health experts, if you gargle 3 times a day, you reduce your chance of getting a cold by 40%. Did you know 2 out of 5 people regret getting a tattoo? Did you know, according to a recent survey, liver is the most hated food? Number 2 is lima beans.
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1: It's the middle of the day with Manny. If you're a fan of America's Got Talent, they've got the quarterfinals of that on NBC tonight. You can see that at 7 o'clock. There's Beach Shazam on Fox at 8 o'clock, and then Password is on NBC at 9 o'clock. If you want some good laughs tonight, check out the stand-up special Kelsey Cook Happy Hour. That is on Netflix if you want to check it out. 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
1: It's Depeche Mode's Enjoy the Silence with Manny. Tomorrow's a Wowza of Wednesdays when we go into our music library. Throughout the day, we surprise you with songs you haven't heard in a while. So be prepared to be amazed and just wowed throughout the day tomorrow with Wowza of Wednesday. Well, Gen Z looks like they're back at it. They've turned the word polyester into a slang insult for anything low quality or inauthentic or, you know, plastic. It's all over the comment sections on TikTok and Twitch and in the fashion and meme culture as well. So if you're called polyester today, you know why.
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3: Some areas of showers and thunderstorms rolling our way for the next few hours. We'll see some

0: Breaks of the overcast, too. It's going to be warm and sticky, the high near 85. More rounds of showers with thunderstorms for tonight. We'll see that kicking in early on Wednesday. A strong to severe storm may form. Heavy rainfall, too. The overnight low, upper 60s. I'm meteorologist Jennifer Naramore.
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1: He's out on the road right now, John Mellencamp. It's Jack and Diane with Manny in the midday. Still to come, music from Genesis, also Tracy Chapman and George Michael with the title track from his album Faith. That is on the way next. Well, you know, Blockbuster Video was the thing back in the day. Seems like the 90s, it was all about Blockbuster Video. I think there's only one remaining. That is out in Oregon. Well, there are free Blockbusters now popping up across the country, complete with a blue and yellow design that are like the neighborhood little free libraries, but for sharing VHS, DVDs, and Blu-rays. Now that would be cool to have in my neighborhood.
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1: It's Manny, and tomorrow is the Wiles of Wednesday. It's when we get into our music library and start pulling out songs and playing them on the air, songs you haven't heard in some time, so make sure you check it out tomorrow. Right now, the title track from the album Invisible Touch from 1986. Here's Genesis.

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1: It's Tracy Chapman's Fast Car, a song that was covered by country star Luke Combs about 3 or 4 years ago. Went number one for him, did the same thing for her, but that was back in the 80s. We're going to go back to the 80s and 70s and 90s and 2000s. We're pretty much just going to go all over the place tomorrow with Wiles of Wednesday. That's when we go into our music library. Throughout the day, we're going to play some of the songs that we found in the music library and surprise you, songs you haven't heard in some time. Make sure you check it out tomorrow, Wiles of Wednesday, right here. Got more music on the way from Simple Minds, also the Beach Boys, and Love Song from The Cure starts it all next.
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JoeTown 107.5. How you doing? It's Manny. You know, every Wednesday we go deep into our JoeTown music library looking for songs that make you say, wowza. And we play them all day long. Wowza Wednesday on JoeTown 107.5.

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1: If you leave, that's Orchestra Maneuvers in the Dark, or just OMD for short. That's a lot easier to say. That song was featured in a movie back in the 80s, Pretty in Pink. Speaking of movies, the big one this summer is definitely the one that's going to close out the summer as the big blockbuster. That would be Spider-Man Brand New Day. In its third weekend, it has made $786 million. Yeah, brought in another $70 million over the weekend across the world, the globe. This thing has made over $2 billion in just 3 weeks. How is that for crazy? Big blockbuster? Yeah, you might say.
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3: Some areas of showers and thunderstorms rolling our way for the next few hours. We'll see some breaks on the overcast, too. It's going to be warm and sticky, the high near

0: 85. More rounds of showers with thunderstorms for tonight. We'll see that kicking in early on Wednesday. A strong to severe storm may form. Heavy rainfall too. The overnight low, upper 60s. I'm meteorologist Jennifer Naramore.
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We're so St. Joe, we remember when the bullet hole in Jesse James' house didn't look like it was shot out of a bazooka. 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
1: A song written by Prince. It's Manic Monday from the Bangles with Manny. 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Those are things to look out for.
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1: It's Tom Petty's Free Fallin' with Manny, getting close to the lunch hour and lots of music on the way from A Flock of Seagulls, also Outkast, Poison, and a whole lot more. Time definitely flies. It's hard to believe it was 34 years ago today, August 18th, 1992. Nirvana's Kurt Cobain and Hole's Courtney Love became parents to Frances Bean. She is 34 years old today. Also, 21 years ago today, 2005 was the year BTK killer Dennis Rader was sentenced to 10 consecutive life sentences. He's still rotting away in a Kansas prison. That was 21 years ago today.
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1: It's Wham's Wake Me Up Before You Go-Go with Manny, and more music for your lunch hours on the way from Corey Hart. Also, another Canadian, Brian Adams and Rick Springfield's Jessie's Girl will get things started next. So how'd you sleep last night? Did you get your 8 hours like they say we're supposed to do? That would be nice, right? Americans were asked this question thinking about the past week. How many hours of sleep have you had per night on average? The number one answer was 7 hours. 16.1% of the vote was 7 hours. 8 hours was very close at second place with 16% of the vote. 5 hours was third most popular with 13.9% of the vote. 5% of people say that they haven't slept at all in the past week. Those people would probably be called vampires.
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3: Some areas of showers and thunderstorms rolling our way for the next few hours. We'll see some breaks in the overcast, too. It's going to be warm and sticky, the high near 85. More rounds of showers with thunderstorms for tonight. We'll see that kicking in early on Wednesday. A strong to severe storm may

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1: It's Corey Hart's Sunglasses at Night with Manny. The lunch hour continues with A-ha on the way. Also, Madonna and Bryan Adams, Everything I Do It For You. That one is on the way next. So, are you dreading going back to work? Do you wish you could have a drink? You've never done that, right? You've never had a drink at work. Well, someone on social media asked, would it be appropriate to drink a non-alcoholic beer at work? And get this. The result was split right down the middle. 50% said it's fine. The other 50% said probably not so cool.
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1: You remember the Stray Cats, right, from the 1980s? Well, guess what? They're still around, and they are the musical guests tonight on Jimmy Fallon's show. If you're up late, Michael Strahan will be on there as well. Jimmy Kimmel has Rosie O'Donnell as his guest host tonight with Gene Smart, one of the guests. Seth Meyers' guest will be Lisa Kudrow. If you're up late.

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1: She just celebrated her 68th birthday a couple days ago. It's Madonna's Like a Prayer. She's been very busy lately. Just released a new album a few weeks ago, and then last month she was the one that kicked off the halftime festivities at the World Cup Championship match. She also had that big birthday a couple days ago, and to honor her 68th birthday, to mark that occasion, photography company Sonic Editions launched a collection of 17 limited edition prints. All the images highlight the career of Madonna back in the early 80s. She's been around for a while and still doing her thing at 68.
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It's Manny. 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
1: It's the Scorpions Rock You Like a Hurricane with Manny. If you're a fan of America's Got Talent, they're down to the quarterfinals now. AGT on NBC at 7 o'clock this evening. After that on NBC, it's Password with Darren Criss and Jimmy Fallon. Tonight, Beat Shazam is on Fox at 8 o'clock. And if you like stand-up comedy, who doesn't, right? The stand-up special Kelsey Cook Happy Hour is on Netflix starting today.
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3: Pressing through the rest of today and into tonight with some on and off again chances for showers with thunderstorms forming. More elevated chances will be coming in tonight. Some locally heavier rainfall a possibility. Strong to isolated severe storms possible too. Mid-80s for the high today. The overnight low dropping off into the upper 60s. I'm meteorologist Jennifer Naramore.
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1: They're on the road this summer with Bare Naked Ladies opening up for them. It's Trained with Drops of Jupiter with Manny. Well, our grandson decided to drop some keys into the trash can the other day, and pop, pop, that would be me, had to put on gloves and dig through it. Yeah, he's just now learning to walk. He just turned a year old. Well, actually turns a year old on Monday. But anyway, he dropped some keys in there, and we realized it after I'd already taken it out to the trash receptacle. So I got to dig around in there, and I found it. So that was a good thing. Do you know about this woman in Italy? She almost lost a lot ticket worth over $1 million after she mistakenly threw it away. Apparently, the ticket scanner at the local shop had it as non-payable, so she assumed it wasn't a winner. But, you know, she didn't realize that could also mean that the prize was too large to redeem in that shop. A family member recognized the numbers as the ones that she played and let her know. But she had already thrown that ticket away in the trash. But luckily, with the help of a local garbage man, she searched through the entire truckload of garbage. After hours of work, she recovered the ticket. The winning ticket was found miraculously still in one piece. How is that for awesome?
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1: They were part of the early 80s British invasion, Spandau Ballet. That is true with Manny. There were a lot of artists that came across the pond in the early 80s. Maybe you haven't heard some of those songs in a while, though. Well, guess what? Tomorrow, it is a Wowza Wednesday, and odds are you might hear some of those songs, because what we do on Wednesday, we go inside our music library, rummage around, and then throughout the day, play songs that you haven't heard in a while, songs we haven't played in some time. 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
3: 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Tragedy struck returning offensive coordinator Eric Bieniemy and his family just before the official start of training camp in St. Joseph. On the final day of practice for rookies and quarterbacks, Bieniemy was not present after flying home to be with his wife Mia, who was allegedly shot by the couple's son. Back with the team, Bieniemy thanked everyone for respecting the family's privacy during the trying time and reported Mia is doing well and is on the road to recovery.
4: It's one of the main reasons why I'm back here, because of her recovery. She's truly a soldier. She's a saint, and it's been incredible to watch. But with that said, you know, I know I was driving her and a bunch of my family members crazy in the house, so she was like, "You have my blessing to leave." 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
1: What's up, Middle America? You're now cruising with Cattle. I'm not going to speak. I'm just going to play music.

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And we play them all day long.

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1: All the way from Paradise City, that's Guns N' Roses, and we are cruising through the Tuesday afternoon, man. Gonna try to make it a little bit better for you by providing you with some of the best music known to man. Or woman. Bonnie Tyler, Whitesnake, and Twisted Sister on the way, so hold on tight.
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3: Pressing through the rest of today and into tonight with some on and off again chances for showers with thunderstorms forming. More elevated chances will be coming in tonight. Some locally heavier rainfall possibility, strong to isolated severe storms possible too. Mid-80s for the high today, the overnight low dropping off into the upper 60s. I'm meteorologist Jennifer Naramore.
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4: 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Offensive coordinator Eric Bieniemy returned to the team just before the first preseason game after spending the first half of training camp back home in Virginia. Bieniemy's wife, Mia, was allegedly shot by the couple's son. Bieniemy says Mia is on the road to recovery, gave her blessing for him to return, and he was on the sideline Saturday when the Chiefs hosted the Rams. Bieniemy, who is known to be his hard-nosed, no-nonsense coach, says the offense, which was unable to score, is still in camp mode learning. He knows they aren't quite where they need to be.
5: There was some good, but these practices that we've had the past few days, the guys have stepped up. They've accepted the challenge, and they understand, okay, what needs to be accomplished. So we're just going to continue to grow from here on out.
4: The enemy says these are the dog days of camp. It's their job as coaches, though, to make sure everyone understands is game day ready. Two practices left in St. Joe. Next is tomorrow, 9:15 a.m. That's the Chiefs Training Camp Report brought to you by Weaver Overhead Door, Victory Chevrolet, Mosaic Life Care.
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0: Joetown, 107.5, 80s, 90s, and more. Rocking down to Electric Avenue. That was Eddie Grant, and you are cruising with Cattle. The song is about a lot more turmoil in the world than what you'd think. Where he came from was basically running through a civil war. Listen to the lyrics in the song. It'll kind of change you on it. Don't go anywhere. We got Sublime and Guns N' Roses on the way.
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2: Pressing through the rest of today and into tonight with some on and off again chances for showers with thunderstorms forming. More elevated chances will be coming in tonight. Some locally heavier rainfall possibility, strong to isolated severe storms possible too. Mid-80s for the high today, the overnight low dropping off into the upper 60s.

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0: 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That was Madonna. And I tried to win the big lottery, man, $1 billion, but I definitely did not get it. 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
1: Look, Frankie, I'm just saying that every time we play Mr. Mister, I can't not think of the lady from Happy Gilmore. 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

0: 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When I was a kid, I thought the words were sweet dreams are made of cheese. And then I found out that cheese just constipates you a lot. That was the Eurythmics, and we are cruising into a long set of hits. Going to kick it off with some rock set, so hold on tight.
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2: I'm Matt Pike with the Kansas City Chiefs Training Camp Report, brought to you by Summit Truck Bodies and a Victory Chevrolet. Offensive coordinator Eric Bieniemy missed 11 practices early in training camp after flying home to Virginia to be with his wife Mia, who was allegedly shot by the couple's son. Even while home, Bieniemy's voice was present for Chiefs players and coaches back in St. Joe after some time.
3: I tell you, technology is pretty impressive now. You can watch practice live, you know, through a stream, and I had an opportunity to go through the script, and my language probably got a little colorful in the house, and I had a bunch of family members that was there that never really heard some of the language that was used, but I had a great time, and it felt good just to see the guys work, but on top of that, just to feel like I was still a part of it.
2: Bieniemy admits sometimes he'd yell at coaches, players, sometimes

0: 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Chiefs practice for just over 2 hours. They practice again tomorrow, 9:15 a.m. That's it. 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

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What's up, Middle America? You're now cruising with Kate. A lot of people out there trying to figure out what love is. Well, Tina, she's just asking, what's it got to do with it?

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We're so St. Joe, we remember when we had three drive-ins to pick from. 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
1: That's Billy Joel with My Life, and we are cruising through the Tuesday. Man, you can't pick your neighbors. And, well, when they're coming out of Florida, you never know what you're going to get.
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1: 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We've got 15 Seconds of Shame coming up later on, so hold on tight.
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4: Pressing through the rest of today and into tonight with some on and off again chances for showers with thunderstorms forming. More elevated

with thunderstorms forming. More elevated chances will be coming in tonight. Some locally heavier rainfall a possibility. Strong to isolated severe storms possible too. Mid-80s for the high today. The overnight low dropping off into the upper 60s. I'm meteorologist Jennifer Naramore.

0: 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Felony DUI, dismissed. 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

0: 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Doing a little tub thumping with Chumbawamba. Now, some people would have no idea what you're talking about if you said that to them, but me, I know exactly what you mean. We're cruising back to 1999 with Prince soon as we come back.
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1: I think we all just want to have fun. That's Cindy Lauper, and you're cruising with Kettle. So look, man, you cannot pick your neighbors. Well, not usually anyway. And well, some of us do better than others. Today's stupid criminal comes from Florida.
2: You're killing me, Smalls.
1: I know, they just keep coming out. This guy got tired of his neighbor's dog pooping in his yard.
3: I complained about the dogs pooping in my yard. I said something to his old lady yesterday morning about it. She said she'd pick it up. 4 hours later, it was still there. I set it on the edge of the driveway right there. I mean, he scratched my neck all up yesterday when he grabbed me.
4: Wait. Oh, even stink would say that stinks.
1: Yeah, it's true fact, man. This Florida guy named Trey DeClout, he even grabbed the feces with his bare hands and threw it at his neighbor. That was actually him talking to the cops, so it didn't fare so well. Here's your 15 seconds of shame, Trey. When a dog's got to go, he's got to go.
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7: 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Tragedy struck returning offensive coordinator Eric Bieniemy and his family just before the official start of training camp in St. Joseph. On the final day of practice for rookies and quarterbacks, Bieniemy was not present after flying home to be with his wife Mia, who was allegedly shot by the couple's son. Back with the team, Bieniemy thanked everyone for respecting the family's privacy during the trying time and reported Mia is doing well and is on the road to recovery.
8: It's one of the main reasons why I'm back here, because of her recovery. She's truly a soldier. She's a saint, and it's been incredible to watch. But with that said, you know I was driving her and a bunch of my family members crazy in the house, so she was like, you have my blessing to leave. So it was time to get back.
7: The enemy missed 11 practices in all, but was back with the team just before the first preseason game Saturday. That's the Chiefs training camp report, brought to you by Altec Industries and Weaver Overhead Door.
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It's the drive home, and you're cruising with Cadillac. I was always curious, man. Was Jesse a guy in Rick's band?

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0: 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Just trying to get lucky. That was Daft Punk, and you're cruising with Kettle. Look, I keep buying the lottery tickets, man. I was hoping to win that $1 billion, but unfortunately, I did not, so I'll be here for the rest of the week.
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2: The elevated chances for showers with thunderstorms remaining in place through the night, with still that possibility of some hefty rain and a strong to isolated severe thunderstorm chance, are low settling to the upper 60s. Some wet weather early Wednesday, then clearing, the high low 80s. Good deal of sunshine coming our way for Thursday and Friday, the high mid to upper 80s. I'm meteorologist Jennifer Naramore.
3: 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You wanted results? 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First-degree murder charge, dismissed. Felony DUI, dismissed. Felony to misdemeanor, multiple. Felony jury trial, not guilty. 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

0: 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Take it away.
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1: 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Offensive coordinator Eric Bieniemy missed 11 practices early in training camp after flying home to Virginia to be with his wife Mia, who was allegedly shot by the couple's son. Even while home, Bieniemy's voice was present for Chiefs players and coaches back in St. Joe after some time.
2: Tell you, technology is pretty impressive now. 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
1: Bieniemy admits sometimes he'd yell at coaches, players, sometimes even himself for a play selection within the game script. Chiefs practiced for just over 2 hours. They practice again tomorrow, 9:15 a.m. That's it. 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

0: Arms. And we've got Blondie, Bon Jovi, and Simple Minds. Soon as we get through this break, we got to pay the bills, man. I don't have a choice.
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2: The elevated chances for showers with thunderstorms remaining in place through the night, with still that possibility of some hefty rain and a strong to isolated severe thunderstorm chance, are low settling to the upper 60s. Some wet weather early Wednesday, then clearing, the high low 80s. Good deal of sunshine coming our way for Thursday and Friday, the high mid to upper 80s. I'm meteorologist Jennifer Nairamore.
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0: 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Simple Minds straight out of the Breakfast Club. That's Don't You Forget About Me. And, well, they almost didn't even do the song because it was written by someone else. And, well, they normally didn't do songs they didn't write. But had they not, they never would have made it as big here in America.
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0: Jotown 107.5, 80s, 90s, and more. It's Depeche Mode, and every once in a while I like to enjoy the silence. But for the most part, I'd much rather be listening to tunes. We got some great ones coming up for you. Survivor, Cameo, Phil Collins, and Nirvana. I'm getting out of here. Appreciate you cruising with me today. I'll be back tomorrow. Till then, look out for yourself, your family, and your friends. That's all you've got. And do me a solid, don't drink and drive.
1: It's that simple.
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